0: 95.3 Olympia's KGY with Kevin the Brit. Let's keep you on the move then this afternoon. It's 13 minutes after 5.
1: KGY South Sound traffic.
0: Well, as you can expect, it continues to be busy. South I-5, stop and go after Marvin Road, pretty much all the way around to exit 104. Still seeing a backup of traffic getting on to Highway 101 from North I-5 in Tumwater. If your journey takes you further north, I would suggest you move over to the left two lanes to get yourself past. You will slow down North I-5 once you get outside the main gate of JBLM. There's a broken down vehicle blocking the right lane in that area, so just be aware of that. Highway 101 out to Shelton, where it meets Highway 8. Yeah, pretty slow in that area. Other than that, no accidents to report to you. Driving conditions are good. You should be reasonable as you drive around. Out to Yelm, Tenino and Rainier, you should be at the speed limit. And that is it for now. Our next update for you in 15.
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0: Into this evening, staying generally cloudy. The cloud will clear a little bit through the night. Overnight low tonight around 57. Tomorrow, some cloud around in the morning, give away to sunshine in the afternoon. It'll generally be partly cloudy through the whole day with highs in the mid-70s. So a really pleasant start to the weekend too, but a chance of a shower all weekend long by the looks of things. Currently in downtown Olympia, it is 72.

0: 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Latest traffic your way in around about 7 minutes. 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

0: 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America will sing for us fairly shortly. 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
0: 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Still pretty busy in a lot of the area from DuPont down to exit 104. Periods of stop and go and also just slow traffic. North Marvin Road getting onto I-5 is looking real slow at the moment, and Highway 101 out to Shelton still got quite the backup where it meets Highway 8. Through the centre of Yelm, still a little bit of stop and go, but out to Yelm, Tenino and Rainier, you should be at the speed limit. There's no accidents to report to you. Driving conditions are good and roads are dry. A reminder, Fones Road remains closed for that construction work, and 2nd Avenue on Tumwater Hill remains closed for repaving work. That's it for now. Our next update for you in 15, and this one brought to you by Chehalis Collision. Some people find them by accident. They make it look like it never happened.
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0: It is Kevin the Brit with you on this August 27th. If it's your birthday today, happy birthday to you. Sharing it, actor Aaron Paul turns 46 today. Actress Sarah Clarke, she turns 49 today. Actress who plays Dr. Miranda Bailey on Grey's Anatomy, Chandra Wilson, turns 56. And from the TV show Suits, Patrick J. Adams turns 44 today. All celebrating their birthday with you. I hope you have a wonderful rest of your day.

0: 95.3 KGY, it is Kevin the Brit keeping you on the move into this evening. It's just turned a quarter to six.
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0: Still pretty busy in a lot of the area from DuPont down to exit 104. Periods of stop and go and also just slow traffic. North Marvin Road getting onto I-5 is looking real slow at the moment, and Highway 101 out to Shelton still got quite the backup where it meets Highway 8. Through the centre of Yelm, still a little bit of stop and go, but out to Yelm, Tenino and Rainier, you should be at the speed limit. There's no accidents to report to you. Driving conditions are good and roads are dry. A reminder, Fones Road remains closed for that construction work, and 2nd Avenue on Tumwater Hill remains closed for repaving work. And that's it from traffic for today. It's actually back Monday at 3:30 right here.
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4: Into this evening, staying generally cloudy. The cloud will clear a little bit through the night. Overnight low tonight around 57. Tomorrow, some cloud around in the morning, give way to sunshine in the afternoon. It'll generally be partly cloudy through the whole day with highs in the mid-70s. So a really pleasant start to the weekend too, but a chance of a shower all weekend long by the looks of things. Currently in downtown Olympia, it is 72.

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12: Miley Cyrus writing a tribute to her godmother, the late Dolly Parton. In a post on Instagram, Cyrus saying, "The feeling of losing my Aunt Dolly is beyond what feels right to share." She went on to say that she'll always love her and want to make her proud. Dolly Parton's music legacy does include one last surprise for fans. It's an unreleased song titled My Place in History, locked in a chestnut box at Dollywood's Dreammore Resort in Tennessee. The box will stay closed until January 2046 on what would be

0: Martin's 100th birthday, her wish for the song to be heard by future generations rather than immediately after she departed. Prince Harry and Meghan Markle reportedly back in the UK after relocating from California.
1: The BBC is reporting that Harry and Meghan, along with their two children, Prince Archie and Princess Lilibet, arrived by a private jet this week. The outlet also says they'll be living in the Cotswolds, a quaint part of the English countryside where they lived back in 2018. The family had been living in Montecito, California since 2020. They moved to California came around the same time a reported family rift developed. I'm Mark Mayfield.
2: Autobots, roll out.
0: Peter Cullen, the iconic voice behind Optimus Prime and numerous Transformers shows and films, has passed away at the age of 85. Cullen also the voice behind Eeyore in various Winnie the Pooh projects.
3: Might take a day or two, but I'll find a new one.
0: That's entertainment. I'm Jennifer Polsoni.
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silence. Olympia's greatest hits, and that is it from me for today. Thank you so much indeed for your company. We'll chat tomorrow afternoon briefly from 2 o'clock. Seahawks action tomorrow afternoon. I'm Kevin the Brit. Remember, come what may, count your blessings.

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5: Low dip down to about 55 tonight under partly cloudy skies. Southwesterly winds 5 to 10 miles per hour. High temperatures reach up to 75. Tomorrow, cloudy skies expected. Cloudy skies expected. Tomorrow night, slight chance for rain. Lows level off around 54. Daytime highs approaching 72. Saturday, with a chance for rain. 73, cloudy skies with a few peaks of sun. Sunday. That's your forecast from the KGY Weather Center. I'm meteorologist Kara Foster. Currently, it's 71 degrees.

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5: Be aware of changing traffic patterns in downtown Olympia this week at the intersection of 4th Avenue and Washington Street, also along Capitol Way between 4th Avenue and 5th Avenue. The roadwork will be from 7 a.m. to 4 p.m. each day, with the roadway fully reopened at the end of each day. The bus stop at the intersection of 4th Avenue and Washington Street will be temporarily relocated near the U.S. Bank Building.

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9: Mainly cloudy skies expected tonight with lows around 55. Winds out of the southwest, 5 to 10 miles per hour. High temperatures reach up to 75. Tomorrow, cloudy skies expected. Slight chance of rain. Tomorrow night, lows dip down to about 54. Cloudy skies expected. Chance for rain, Saturday. Highs level off around 72. 73, mainly cloudy skies expected. Sunday. That's your forecast from the KGY Weather Center. I'm meteorologist Kara Foster. Currently, 67.

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5: Mainly cloudy skies expected tonight with lows around 55. Winds out of the southwest, 5 to 10 miles per hour. High temperatures reach up to 75. Tomorrow, cloudy skies expected. Slight chance of rain. Tomorrow night, lows dip down to about 54. Cloudy skies expected. Chance for rain, Saturday. Highs level off around 72. 73, mainly cloudy skies expected, Sunday. That's your forecast from the KGY Weather Center. I'm meteorologist Kara Foster. Currently, it's 65 degrees.

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4: Lows level off around 55. Tonight, under overcast skies, winds out of the southwest around 5 miles per hour. Cloudy skies expected. Tomorrow, highs level off around 75. Cloudy skies expected. Tomorrow night, slight chance of rain. Lows dip down to about 54. Chance for rain, Saturday. Daytime highs approaching 72. 73, mainly cloudy skies expected, Sunday. That's your forecast from the KGY Weather Center. I'm meteorologist Kara Foster. Currently, it's 64 degrees.

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5: Lows dip down to about 55 overnight under overcast skies. Southerly winds around 5 miles per hour. Cloudy skies expected again Friday. Daytime highs approaching 75. Cloudy skies expected Friday night. Slight chance for rain. Lows level off around 54. Daytime highs approaching 72, Saturday, with a chance of rain. 73, cloudy skies with a few peaks of sun, Sunday. That's your forecast from the KGY Weather Center. I'm meteorologist Kara Foster. Currently, it's 61 degrees.

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9: Lows dip down to about 55 overnight under overcast skies. Southerly winds around 5 miles per hour. Cloudy skies expected again Friday. Daytime highs approaching 75. Cloudy skies expected Friday night. Slight chance for rain. Lows level off around 54. Daytime highs approaching 72.

NBC News Radio. I'm Tammy Trujillo. A federal judge is blocking a Postal Service regulation that would affect mail-in ballots. The measure would implement a provision of President Trump's executive order regarding mail-in voting. The order allows the Postal Service to exert control over mail-in ballots in the lead-up to the midterms. The judge ruled the regulation is likely unlawful, as the federal government can't interfere in elections without Congress's permission. The State Department says 90 Americans are among more than 1,000 people missing after a deadly flash flood hit Nepal. The overall death toll is already in the hundreds, with fears it will keep rising in the next few days. The Nepal Tourism Board says over 500 tourists from 32 different nations are unaccounted for. Skygazers were treated to a dramatic near-total lunar eclipse earlier tonight. All phases of the eclipse were visible to most of the continental U.S., barring heavy cloud cover, with over 96% of the moon in shadow at its peak. Tammy Trujillo, NBC News Radio.

The ultimate Neil Diamond tribute is coming to the Lucky Eagle Casino Event Center Saturday, September 19th, and KGY has your tickets. 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
3: Lows level off around 55 overnight under overcast skies. Southerly winds around 5 miles per hour. High temperatures reach up to 74 Friday. Mainly cloudy skies expected. Slight chance of rain. Friday night, lows level off around 54. Mainly cloudy skies. Low 70s Saturday and Sunday with a slight chance of rain Saturday. That's your forecast from the KGY Weather Center. I'm meteorologist Jennifer Wojcicki. Right now, it's 60 degrees.

0: NBC News Radio. I'm Mark Mayfield. An Iranian official is denying a plot to assassinate Baron Trump, President Trump's youngest son. According to Reuters, Iranian security chief Mohsen Rezaei said in a recent interview, the report is a lie. A federal judge is ruling the Trump administration acted illegally when it barred the artificial intelligence company Anthropic from working with the federal government. Tammy Trujillo reports.
1: The company was declared a security risk after it spoke publicly about how its AI model should be used by the government. On Thursday, the judge ruled the administration lawfully retaliated against Anthropic. The judge wrote in her ruling that the empty invocation of national security is not a blank check to punish and retaliate against government critics. I'm Tammy Trujillo.
0: And the State Department says 90 Americans are missing after flash flooding in Nepal. A U.S. official confirmed that three American citizens were safely rescued. Mark Mayfield, NBC News Radio.

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5: Lows level off around 55. Overnight, under overcast skies, southerly winds around 5 miles per hour. High temperatures reach up to 74. Friday, mainly cloudy skies expected. Slight chance of rain. Friday night, lows level off around 54. Mainly cloudy skies. Low 70s, Saturday and Sunday, with a slight chance of rain Saturday. That's your forecast from the KGY Weather Center. I'm meteorologist Jennifer Wojcicki. Currently, 59.

0: NBC News Radio, I'm Mark Mayfield. The State Department says 90 Americans are missing after flash flooding in Nepal. A U.S. official confirmed that three American citizens were safely rescued, and there are no reports of American deaths so far. Jelly Roll is responding to backlash over his jokes about President Trump while guest hosting Jimmy Kimmel Live. Chris Caraggio has details.
1: The singer said Trump, as the president, should be able to handle a few jokes. He took jabs at the president's weight while also poking fun at himself over his own 300-pound weight loss, saying, "I've lost an entire Donald Trump." Jelly Roll went on to say, based on his approval ratings, it seems like most of the country wants to do the same thing. Many Trump supporters expressed their anger about the jokes on social media. I'm Chris Caraggio.
0: And General Mills is removing artificial colors from all of its cereals, including popular brands like Lucky Charms and Trix. Mark Mayfield, NBC News Radio.

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5: Lows level off around 55 overnight under overcast skies, southerly winds around 5 miles per hour. High temperatures reach up to 74 Friday, mainly cloudy skies expected. Slight chance of rain. Friday night, lows level off around 54, mainly cloudy skies. Low 70s Saturday and Sunday with a slight chance of rain Saturday. That's your forecast from the KGY Weather Center. I'm meteorologist Jennifer Wojcicki. Currently, it's 58 degrees.

CBC News Radio, I'm Michael Kastner. President Trump is renaming Lake Ontario Lake America. Trump signed an executive order Thursday saying the change takes effect immediately. The move comes as the U.S. and Canada escalate their trade war, with Trump accusing Canada of treating the U.S. unfairly and again claiming the country acts like a U.S. state. The name Lake Ontario is more than 400 years old. Rescue operations in flood-hit Nepal were temporarily suspended overnight over fears a nearby lake could overflow. More than 400 people were killed in Wednesday's devastating floods, and more than 1,000 remain missing, including dozens of Americans. The Grand Ole Opry's upcoming show is set to pay tribute to the late country star and Opry member Dolly Parton. Saturday night's show will honor her life, legacy, and contributions to country music. Michael Kastner, NBC News Radio. 95.

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4: Lows of aloft around 55, overnight under overcast skies, southerly winds around 5 miles per hour. High temperatures reach up to 74, Friday, mainly cloudy skies expected. Slight chance of rain, Friday night, lows of aloft around 54, mainly cloudy skies. Low 70s, Saturday and Sunday, with a slight chance of rain, Saturday. That's your forecast from the KGY Weather Center. I'm meteorologist Jennifer Wojcicki. Right now, 57.

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1: NBC News Radio, I'm Michael Kastner. The State Department says 90 Americans are among roughly 1,400 people missing after deadly flash flooding in Nepal, with the death toll rising. More from Mark Mayfield.
2: A U.S. official confirmed that 3 American citizens were safely rescued, and there are no reports of American deaths so far. The agency is working with local authorities in Nepal to locate the U.S. citizens. The Nepal Tourism Board says over 500 tourists from 32 different countries are among the missing. The flood happened Wednesday when the collapse of a glacier sent a deadly wall of water through a mountain valley in the border region. Secretary of State Marco Rubio offered condolences to Nepal after the disaster in a post on social media and pledged U.S. assistance. The death toll, which is already more than 450, is expected to continue going up.
1: As he escalates the trade war and the war of words with Canada, President Trump is officially changing the name of Lake Ontario to Lake America. Scott Carr reports from Washington.
3: After weeks of a ramping up trade war between the U.S. and Canada, Trump signed an executive order Thursday saying the name change goes into effect immediately.
4: And we filed all the necessary papers, documents, everything else. We notified all of the various people that we have to notify.
3: The president says Canada has been treating the U.S. poorly.
4: They're not a state, but they want to be treated like they're a state. And so we just can't do that anymore.
3: The name Lake Ontario predates the establishment of Canada, named by indigenous people sometime in the 1600s.
1: Jury deliberations will continue today in the Lindsay Clancy triple murder trial in Massachusetts. She admits to strangling her 3 young children in 2023, but pleaded not guilty to 3 counts of first-degree murder. Prosecutors allege the killings were premeditated.
5: Those kids were keeping her from ending her misery.
1: While the defense says Clancy suffered a postpartum psychotic break. Michael Kastner, NBC News Radio.
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7: Lows level off around 55 overnight under overcast skies. Southerly winds around 5 miles per hour. High temperatures reach up to 74 Friday. Mainly cloudy skies expected. Slight chance of rain. Friday night, lows level off around 54. Mainly cloudy skies. Low 70s Saturday and Sunday with a slight chance of rain Saturday. That's your forecast from the KGY Weather Center. I'm meteorologist Jennifer Wojcicki. Right now, 57.

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1: It's 5:13. Good morning.
2: Thank you, listener Jim. You are texting into the show. The number is 888-922-7234. I'd forgotten that this was kind of one of the phrases that we used for our dogs, or one of our dogs.
1: Mm-hmm.
2: We said, what is it that your dog knows? What words?
1: Yeah, phrase besides sit and stay and the basic stuff.
2: Listener Jim, when I say get the bunnies, my two dogs run into the backyard full speed. There's no chance they'd ever catch them, but it's fun.
1: Aw, poor bunnies.
2: Same thing with our dog. All I say is, go get the ratses.
1: Mm-hmm.
2: Plural. And he's like, off he goes barking before he even sees anything.
1: I've seen him do that. Yeah. I mean, he will take off from a complete sleep. You can come in the room and say it, and boom, he's gone.
2: Or the birdies, same thing. If he sees birds, he'll go crazy. Anyway, yeah, I'd forgotten that. All right, thanks, listener Jim, for that. Texting in at 888-922-7234. The good news is,
1: yeah,
2: I don't feel as much like death today.
1: That's so better.
2: Yeah. I don't have one foot in the grave, but I'm on the
1: just
2: better side.
1: Just a toe now.
2: Just a toe. Exactly. So there's that. There's improvement. Thanks for getting in touch, everybody. Here is some news.
3: The Roundup with Ashley Page.
1: Well, General Mills announced the removal of artificial colors from its U.S. cereals, including Lucky Charms and Trix, shifting to natural dyes from fruits, vegetables, and spices. Currently, 90% of General Mills' U.S. products are free from dyes, but they're planning to transition the remaining products, the Betty Crocker mixes, the fruit roll-ups, stuff like that, by the end of the year. Saoirse Ronan says she is dead serious about playing a James Bond villain. As the race to play 007 ramps up, her husband, Jack Loudon, is among the rumored contenders. The Lady Bird actress says she thinks it'd be really interesting to have a young female villain. She said it would be especially interesting for female viewers to see someone who can just take all that pent-up anger and direct it somewhere. And that's your news.
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1: Welcome in, everybody. Here it is, day 28 of August for 2026. It's day 240 of the year. There are 125 days left in it. We're going to tell you who has birthdays right at the very top. Ken Jenkins, the older doctor from Scrubs, is now 86 years old.
0: Hmm. Wow.
1: Daniel Stern, Home Alone, is 69 years old. Jennifer Coolidge is 65.
0: I love her.
1: Shania Twain.
0: I think I've heard something about that girl.
1: Yeah, Shania Twain is 61 years old. Not her real name, by the way.
0: No, it's Eileen.
1: Yeah. Billy Boyd is 58 years old. Jack Black turns 57 today. Jason Priestley is same age, 57. Leanne Rimes, another country singer, 44. And Armie Hammer is 40. It happened on this date in history. In 1922, everybody. You know, when I put on my serious disc jockey voice, something in the world of radio happened. The first radio commercial aired on station WEAF in New York City. It was a 10-minute advertisement for the Queensboro Realty Company.
0: Wow. Well, you figure as soon as they realized, hey, we can make, our voice go someplace, they're like, how can we monetize this?
1: That's right. They paid $100 for their airtime.
0: That was a lot of money back then.
1: It sure was.
0: Well, it was 10 minutes.
1: Yeah. And I believe we still have some radio commercials on this station that we'll play every once in a while. In 1981, John Hinckley pleaded innocent to charges of attempting to kill President Reagan. He is now, by the way, free.
0: Yes, he is.
1: Yeah. In 2006, a guy in Argentina sued the garage owner for the overdue repair of his car. He said the auto shop had been fixing it for too long, and he was told 2 more weeks every time. The garage had had the car for 6 years.
0: Wow. I'm surprised. Wow.
1: At year one, don't you go, all right, I'll take the car back. Just
0: year one? How about month one?
1: Well, okay, same thing.
0: Come on.
1: It's like, all right, either you know the guy and you trust his work, or at some point you go, this is ridiculous.
0: Right. Even if you do know him and trust his work, it's like enough.
1: Special events for today. Crackers over the keyboard day.
0: That's every computer everywhere. Man.
1: Just take your keyboard now and just dump it upside down and see everything that comes out of it.
0: Well, they make those little, like, mini broom things, those little, cleaners.
1: Daffodil Day in Australia, Dream Day Quest and Jubilee. Forgive Your Foe Fridays today, Ashley.
0: How about that?
1: How about that? I think you got some forgiving to do. International Read...
0: Really?
1: Well...
0: Really?
1: International Read Comics in Public Day, Bowtie Day, Cherry Turnovers Day, Power Rangers Day, Thoughtful Day, Race Your Mouse Around the Icons Day.
0: You love to do that. You play that... What is it, the trombone one? The mouth trombone or whatever?
1: Oh, I should get that out of here.
0: The pink trombone.
1: Yeah, pink trombone. Radio commercial day is today, everybody. Rainbow Bridge Remembrance Day for all the pets that have gone before.
0: Oh.
1: And Red, Red Wine Day is today. If you have a birthday and a special event, then tell us when it is and we can celebrate. The number is 888-922-7234.
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3: NBC News Radio, I'm Michael Kastner. Hundreds are dead and somewhere around 1,000 people are missing, including nearly 100 Americans, after apocalyptic flash flooding swept through an area along the Nepal-Tibet border. The flood happened Wednesday when the collapse of a glacier sent a deadly wall of water through a mountain valley in the border region. President Trump is changing the name of Lake Ontario to Lake America. He signed an executive order making the move official in the Oval Office Thursday as the U.S. and Canada ramp up their trade war. A late-night comedy sketch has triggered a political ban in Florida's panhandle. More from Natalie Rodriguez.
4: Congressman Jimmy Patrone is declaring country star Jelly Roll unwelcome in the 1st District after the singer mocked President Trump and his weight while guest hosting on Jimmy Kimmel Live.
5: Some folks online were upset that I didn't treat the president with reverence and dignity. But I want to remind y'all that I go by the name Jelly Roll.
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8: Cloudy skies with a few peaks of sun today, with daytime highs approaching 74. Southwesterly winds, 5 to 10 miles per hour. Slight chance of rain tonight, lows level off around 54. Slight chance for rain tomorrow, highs around 71. More clouds than sun Sunday, with highs around 72. 75 Monday. That's your forecast from the KGY Weather Center. I'm meteorologist Shelley Lynn Blade. Right now, it's 56 degrees.

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1: Good morning, 5:37.
0: There's a TV show hosted by Guy Fieri that's pretty interesting. And again, I always get the name wrong, but it's along the lines of Dine-Ins, Drivers, and Dives.
1: Mm-hmm.
0: Or the order changes, and I can never remember which way it is.
1: Yeah, I know the one you're talking about, right. Yeah.
0: And he visits all of these diners, drive-ins, and dives that serve great food.
1: Right.
0: That just have lines around the block for the one thing they do really well.
1: And it looks like a greasy spoon. You think, oh, how, yeah. Really? Are there tiles falling down in the ceiling? Like,
0: right.
1: What?
0: So, you know, the place itself may look atrocious, but, mm-hmm. You know, they still have to stay open somehow through the health department. But the food right. They serve is amazing. So what is it that qualifies a dive necessarily?
1: And that's the thing I love. Like, for me, I'm a dive bar girl. I love going to Greasy Spoon restaurants. In fact, in college, I actually ended up with this big neon Stroh's beer sign that somehow it was at the 2030 Club, ended up at my house. And I had it until I graduated. In fact, you had the same sign.
0: I had the exact same sign in my fraternity room. That's astonishing.
1: Gosh.
0: We both have the same neon Stroh sign.
1: I know. But they said, what's something that makes a dive bar for you? And one of them was those neon signs from brands that don't exist anymore.
0: Yeah.
1: Somebody else said no mirror in the bathrooms. having to duck or bend down when navigating any part of the building because something's not right from the ceiling.
0: There's an air conditioning chase that runs too low.
1: Yeah.
0: Duck
1: exactly.
0: Underneath it. Yeah.
1: Christmas lights up all year long. Yeah. What is it? Like, what is the appeal for you? And when you walk in, you're like, okay, I know I'm going to like this place because they've got blank.
0: Thomas Wolfe said you can never go home again, meaning you can't repeat the great things you experienced once in your life. This was true because there was one of these in college. Oh, man. Calico Jack's, CJ's, the Oyster Bar. They served amazing wings and oysters. Never ate the oysters, but the wings were great. At the end of every night, they would use a fire hose to clean down the restaurant.
1: Oh, that's gross.
0: Because the whole place was nothing but concrete tables and chairs. It was just picnic tables that were concrete, and they just pressure washed the whole place.
1: They got to get all those germs from you frat boys out of there.
0: Oh, my gosh. Yeah. Anyway, I'd say that's a good sign. If you can use a fire hose and clean it off, probably.
1: That's a great idea.
0: Yeah.
1: So how about for you guys? Let us know. What makes a dive bar a dive bar?
0: 888-922-7234.
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3: 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What's happening in state government, politics, policy, and law?
4: These incidents are increasing at an alarming rate. It's terrible.
5: A bill to protect school sports officials passed the 2026 legislature, but the genesis of the bill started 30 years earlier during a high school wrestling match in Colville.
4: I stepped in between and said, that's enough. That just cost you a team point. And when I turned to the coach to award the unsportsmanlike conduct, he headbutted me in the left temple, and then it was lights out.
5: Referee Bob West was unconscious for 5 minutes and underwent 4 neck surgeries. His officiating career, over. But not his concern about sports and sportsmanship. West spent much of the next 30 years lobbying the legislature for tougher penalties for assaulting or threatening referees.
6: Madam Chairman and distinguished members of the committee.
5: He found legislators who were seeing the same trends. Senator John Lovick of Mill Creek used to referee high school basketball.
7: A parent followed me to my car just yelling and screaming at me. His son actually told him, Dad, you don't need to yell like this. This is just a game.
5: Finally, this year, the bill broke through. To watch the whole story, visit TVW.org and use the search term referee.
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0: Olympia's greatest hits, 95.3 KGY. What is today's word of the day? Well, it comes to us from Latin of the 17th century, as a matter of fact. It's a verb.
1: Mm-hmm. That's not going to help me. You're already laughing.
0: So, well, look, I use many websites. I use Word Daily, Word Genius, and Wordsmith to get these words. This one comes from Wordsmith, and they actually have the category, there's a word for that, meaning there are things you know, you say, you do, things in this world, but you didn't know there was a name for it. This is one of those.
1: Okay.
0: Today's word is obganiate. Obganiate.
2: Obganiate.
0: Or obganiate. Yeah. Obganiate.
2: Obganiate.
0: How do you think you spell obganiate?
1: Is it ub or ob? Obganiate.
0: I'm like always more deferring to help you to try and spell it. So obganiate is what you get to...

0: G-A-I-N-I-A-T-E.
1: Oh, so close. Take out that extra I. Oh. You got it. It's O-B-G-A-N-I-A-T-E.
0: Oh.
1: Obganiate is the word. It means to annoy someone by repeatedly saying the same thing. I'm not touching you. I'm not touching you. I'm not touching you.
0: I was going to say, you and I both obganiate not only each other, but our siblings.
1: Yes, we do. Or to repeat oneself tediously. So there are any number of, look, I know people that have certain things they repeat. It's their own way of saying things. I'm just like, okay.
0: So it's not like a parent repeating instructions to a child. Like, it's just something that you kind of say, like a you know or like or something like that.
1: Yeah, maybe. Something like that. But just repeat something for emphasis. You maybe do it too many times. You're like, okay, I get the point. All right.
0: So when you start to beat the dead horse, you're up gaining.
1: Exactly.

0: 6 o'clock across the South Sound. 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
1: NBC News Radio, I'm Michael Kastner. Today marks 6 months since the war with Iran began. The U.S. and Israel launched strikes on the Islamic Republic February 28th, starting a deadly conflict that also created a global economic shock with maritime oil traffic throttled in the Strait of Hormuz. While President Trump initially predicted that the war would be over quickly, hostilities continue. President Trump says the U.S. is sending aid to Nepal following deadly flash flooding that has claimed hundreds of lives, with many more missing.
2: We've called Nepal and we've offered any help that they need. You know, we have a very good relationship with Nepal. That was mud and water as a mixture. Nobody's ever seen anything quite like that.
1: Trump spoke in the Oval Office yesterday. The State Department says at least 90 Americans are among the 1,000 or more people who are still missing. It's working with local authorities in Nepal to locate U.S. citizens. The flood happened Wednesday when the collapse of a glacier sent a deadly wall of water through a mountain valley. The Pentagon says it used lasers to shoot down drones operated by drug cartels. More from Rory O'Neill.
3: U.S. Northern Command confirms three unmanned aircraft systems were shot down at the southern border late Tuesday and early Wednesday using a multi-purpose high-energy laser system. NORTHCOM determined the drones to be hostile because they were, quote, in support of activities posing a physical threat to U.S. military personnel. The commander of the Southern Borders Joint Task Force said the U.S., quote, will not tolerate hostile surveillance.
1: Jolene. A campaign to rename Nashville International Airport after Dolly Parton is taking to the skies over Music City. A plane carrying a banner promoting the petition was flying over downtown Nashville Thursday, including over the state capitol. Michael Kastner, NBC News Radio.
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6: Cloudy skies with a few peaks of sun today, with daytime highs approaching 74. Southwesterly winds, 5 to 10 miles per hour. Slight chance of rain tonight, lows level off around 54. Slight chance for rain tomorrow, highs around 71. More clouds than sun Sunday, with highs around 72. 75 Monday. That's your forecast from the KGY Weather Center. I'm meteorologist Shelley Lynn Blade. Right now, it's 56 degrees.

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0: 95.3 KGY TGIF. It's Friday, and you're with Ashley and Brad in the morning. Right now, 6:14.
1: Thank you, Pat, for leaving a voicemail. He said this.
2: Yeah, good morning, Pat here. I just sent you an email with a lengthy tutorial on how to or not to use a floor jack. Please take time to read it. Have an excellent day.
1: Thank you.
2: Bye.
1: Yeah.
0: What makes him think that either one of us are going to be using a floor jack anytime soon?
1: I said, if I had a floor jack, I might use it to work on cars. But now it's become, I have a floor jack and here's what I need to do. No, not yet.
0: Well, that's kind, though. Very kind of him to make sure that you're safe.
1: It is. He goes on to describe what you should never do with a floor jack and use dead jacks instead. Yeah, all of that I understand. Yeah. And everyone was just texting in, Marion, the other day, about the dangers. Yeah, I understand. There are dangers involved.
0: So. Which is probably why you don't own one.
1: That's why I don't own one. Anyway, look.
0: You could borrow his.
1: If I had a garage with a lift in it, then I'd be on to something, working on my own cars. But I don't. So anyway, all that to say, thank you, Pat, for leaving voicemail at 888-922-7234. Everybody can. About all the things we discuss. 888-9-AB-RADIO. Here's news.
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0: Well, Uber is introducing a new feature aimed at giving parents more visibility when their teens are on the road. They've rolled out a live video streaming for Uber Teens account, allowing a link for a parent or guardian to view their teen's ride in real time through the front-facing camera on the driver's phone. The feature is designed to give parents another way to check on their teens who might be using Uber to get to and from school or sports activities because the parents are working and can't get them there. That's pretty interesting. So Apple TV is giving a glimpse of the new series 12-12-12. Featuring Anthony Mackie and Jamie Dornan, the series centers on a daring heist at a bank vault in Zurich, takes place across three timelines. 12 months of planning, the 12 hours of the heist, and 12 days following it. 12-12-12 will have a two-episode premiere November 13th on Apple TV. And that's your news.
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1: Well, time to break out the old Smith Corona here because I've got a letter to type. Dear Mall, once upon a time, you were the gathering place of an entire generation.
0: Oh, yeah.
1: You saw us through food courts and album stores and music stores and the latest clothing.
0: Oh, yeah. We had to hang out and check out
1: the theaters,
0: friends from school.
1: Everything was great at the mall, and now you barely exist. We miss you. Signed, an entire generation. So,
0: yeah.
1: The mall ain't what it used to be. I'll just say that much.
0: True.
1: Now,
0: true. But when you go, sometimes it's just packed.
1: Well, I've never been to a packed mall in a long time.
0: Really? You're not going? I wonder what kind of malls you're going to then.
1: I'm not going to a lot of malls because I'm not doing a lot of shopping. So
0: there you go. There
1: you
0: go.
1: You who complains, gee, I'm out of money all the time, shouldn't be going to the malls.
0: Well, so it's interesting though, not just at malls, but like at the grocery store or at church or whatever, going places that have a lot of people at them all the time. You know, sometimes you got to drive up and down the aisles of the parking lot to see if you can't find a place. Well, there is a company that's now deciding to charge for the premium parking spaces, just like the first maybe 120 right around the perimeter of the mall. It's $2.45 for the first hour, $2 for each subsequent hour. Is there a time or a place where you're like, okay, you know, it's today we're parking up close?
1: No. My first inclination, obviously, is to say no thank you. I can't imagine a time where I am that precious that I need to just pay $2.45 to park close and not walk a few extra steps. I just don't see the necessity for that.
0: I guess it depends on how far. Like, what if it's you and the whole family and it's Easter service and you're like, I don't want to park all the way back there. I'd rather pay a couple extra bucks for preferred.
1: I can guarantee you our church and many churches would never think to do something like that. That's just preposterous.
0: Yeah.
1: Charge for parking in the lot. That's ridiculous.
0: Well,
1: some churches, they'll have a first timer's spot or a few spots where people who've never been to that church, that's reserved for them specifically.
0: Right.
1: And that's a great idea. But for the average church goer who goes all the time, no, we know to park where, in fact, we park sometime the farthest away possible. So
0: okay, well, that good news is with that, you're the first one out of there.
1: Right.
0: You hightail into your car and boom, you're right by it. I mean, I think that there's a time where, you know, like you're tired or you've got the kids with you and you're like, I just got to go in for 25 minutes, 30 minutes or whatever. You know, sometimes when you have little kids and you got to get them both out of the car and then walk them both through the parking lot. I don't know. I could definitely see that there are times where you think, my time is more valuable than $2.45. I'm parking up close. It's going to save me some time.
1: I don't think your time is so that precious. I got news for you. I really don't.
0: So I'm sure you don't.
1: Yeah.
0: So what do you guys think? Would you pay for prime parking at the mall? And if you know, $2.45, is that too much for you? Or like, no, that's kind of perfect just to get that extra, you know, benefit of parking closer.
1: Well, let us know if you're going to pay for that. 888-922-7234.
2: Stay where you are.
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0: It's 6:30. Good morning.
5: NBC News Radio, I'm Michael Kastner. Today marks 6 months since the war with Iran began. The U.S. and Israel launched strikes on the Islamic Republic February 28th, starting a deadly conflict that also created a global economic shock with maritime oil traffic throttled in the Strait of Hormuz. While President Trump initially predicted that the war would be over quickly, hostilities continue. The State Department says 90 Americans are among the roughly 1,400 people still missing after the deadly flash flooding in Nepal. This after a wall of water went crashing through a mountain town near the Chinese border on Wednesday. The death toll from the flood is over 500 and it's expected to rise.
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5: 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Starting today through September 2nd, they'll be playing Steel Magnolias and Best Little Whorehouse in Texas. Michael Kastner, NBC News Radio.
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20: Cloudy skies with a few peaks of sun today, with daytime highs approaching 74. Southwesterly winds, 5 to 10 miles per hour. Slight chance of rain tonight, lows level off around 54. Slight chance for rain tomorrow, highs around 71. More clouds than sun Sunday, with highs around 72. 75 Monday. That's your forecast from the KGY Weather Center. I'm meteorologist Shelley Lynn Blake. Currently, it's 57.

0: 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You're with Ashley and Brad in the morning. Good morning. It is 6:42.
1: Game time on the show. You see, this comes with a little preface. You see, once upon a time, music was sold on records. And if you wanted just the single, they would sell that on a 45, which was a small record with a big hole in the middle. And they would chart those sales by the best-selling records of that year.
0: Right.
1: And so that's how it was done.
0: That's how you get the Billboard Hot 100, and all those were all based on, still are, based on sales.
1: Right. I couldn't even begin to tell you if it's still based on that, because it's all streamed and it's not even the same thing anymore. Anyway, these are the best sold songs of 1976.
0: Okay, so these were on 45s.
1: Yeah, 50 years ago. Yeah, the best-selling songs of 1976, 50 years ago.
0: Okay.
1: I already know your answer to this first one before you even play it. That's how well I know you, but here it goes. What is this?
0: I love you.
1: No.
0: That's not the name of it?
1: No, uh-uh. Do you know that artist, first of all?
0: Well, it's Wings.
1: Okay. Oh, look
0: at
1: that.
0: But I don't know. Well, I remember when when Paul McCartney formed his own band with his wife, and they called it Wings, but I don't know the name.
1: I'm shocked because every time I play a Wings song, I'm like, well, it's either the Beatles or Wings, but I never know which.
0: Well, because now you've played it enough where I'm like, okay, that doesn't sound.
1: Finally.
0: So,
1: been beaten
0: after 11 years.
1: Yes, finally. Get the difference.
0: Okay. I don't know the name of it, though.
1: Okay.
0: It's not called I Love You. Silly Love Songs.
1: Silly Love Songs.
0: Okay, okay. Exactly. Well, you know, just because doesn't mean that's a name.
1: Okay.
0: Next.
1: All right. Next song from 1976. You know.
0: Is that Leo Sayer?
1: Not Leo Sayer.
0: No. Okay. I need a little more hint. I've heard the song. I know the song. I need a little more hint.
1: We mentioned this guy yesterday, and you went out and looked a video of him recently.
0: Oh, Frankie Valli.
1: And the.
0: And the. Not Spinners. Four Tops, Four Seasons.
1: Four Seasons.
0: Four, okay.
1: So there's the group, but what's the song?
0: Oh, what a night.
1: Oh, what a night.
0: Okay.
1: You always seem to get it as soon as I play the title of it. Oh, yeah. That's the.
0: Oh, yeah. Mm-hmm. That's what it's called.
1: Wow. Maybe two more. Yeah, they're all dancing and singing
0: and moving to the grooving. Is that Casey and the Sunshine Band? No, it's not. Okay. Just by your disdain.
1: You say you've been
0: Earth,
1: in
0: Wind,
1: radio
0: fire?
1: For
0: you know, that doesn't mean I you know what? I have been in radio, but whatever.
1: You never okay.
0: Okay. This. Play the funky music white boy.
1: Yes.
0: Play the funky music white boy from the Gap Band.
1: No.
0: No. Uh-uh. George Clinton.
1: No.
0: I don't know.
1: All right. It's a one hit wonder. Wild Cherry. Wild Cherry is the band. All right. Finally. All right. Let's hopefully get a win.
0: I wasn't in radio in the 70s.
1: Let's get a win. Hop on the bus, Gus.
0: You don't need to discuss much. Okay. 95 ways to leave your lover or something like that. And it's Paul Simon?
1: Yes! Not 95, but how many?
0: 100?
1: Half that.
0: 50, okay.
1: 50 ways to leave your lover. Wow!
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0: 95.3 KGY, the music you grew up with. Well, we've lost a national treasure. I dare say a worldwide treasure.
1: Oh, 100% a worldwide treasure.
0: Yeah, with the passing of Dolly Parton just the other
1: day. Yes.
0: So much so that, and this should be an automatic. They have already signed a petition, created one, to rename Nashville International Airport to Dolly Parton. Oh, yeah. That should be a given.
1: They created that petition a long time ago, but now it's actually getting a whole bunch of signatures.
0: Yeah, that should be a given that it takes place.
1: 100%.
0: But she's someone that crossed every boundary. There's nobody that didn't like her. She just was self-effacing and humble and just an amazing person.
1: And her quick wit. I mean, and that was the thing. You know, she's like, I get dressed up like this and this is my facade. She's like, I'm well aware of everything. Everything I'm doing is very intentional.
0: Yeah.
1: Especially in a time when it wasn't looked upon with the same kind of lens. You know, that could have been really hard. I mean, I remember hearing the story about when she wrote, I Will Always Love You.
0: Mm-hmm.
1: And originally Elvis was like, I'll do it, but I want half the publishing. And she was like, absolutely not. And women didn't usually have that kind of voice at that time.
0: Right.
1: And so I love that. And just, I watched the other day, my best friend sent me the

0: Remember when David Letterman would do his top 10
1: yes.
0: list and he would
1: right.
0: have different people come on?
1: Yeah.
0: She did a top 10 list with him
1: right.
0: that is just hilarious. Every time she was on Johnny Carson, and she's got it Dollywood.
1: Yeah.
0: She has a time capsule song that's to be released on her 100th birthday
1: wow.
0: called My Place in History.
1: Wow.
0: And so it's closely guarded, but she said it's exactly everything she feels.
1: Mm.
0: So we'll hear that for those
1: wow.
0: of us that are still 20, around.
1: 20 years hence.
0: 2046.
1: Wow.
0: But she had some of the best one-liners.
1: Oh,
0: yeah. Like, you'd be surprised how much it costs to look this cheap.
1: Oh, yeah. That's
0: which
1: my wife's favorite
0: of hers.
1: My wife loves that. I think it's the version she heard is I spend a lot of money to look this trashy. So
0: right, yeah. My favorite one is when she said, the way I see it, if you want the rainbow, you got to put up with the rain.
1: Yeah. Right.
0: That is my all-time favorite mm-hmm. Dolly saying. She goes, every single diet I ever fell off of was because of potatoes and gravy of some sort.
1: Mm. Yeah. Okay.
0: She said, I was the first woman to burn my bra. It took the fire department 4 days to put it out.
1: Funny.
0: And then she said, if you don't like the road you're walking, start paving another one.
1: Yeah?
0: Because
1: okay.
0: someone who came from the beginnings that she came from, she definitely paved her own
1: yeah.
0: way.
1: We'll miss you, Dolly.

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1: Good morning.
2: NBC News Radio, I'm Michael Kastner. Jury deliberations are back underway in the Lindsay Clancy triple murder trial in Massachusetts. In the prosecution's closing arguments, they said Clancy was in control of her actions.
3: All her behaviors are typical and normal because she's able to control her behavior. She's able to be suicidal and feel those things, but control her behavior, control her thoughts, and present that image to the world.
2: Clancy admits to strangling her three young children in 2023, but pleaded not guilty to three counts of first-degree murder. Prosecutors allege the killings were premeditated, but the defense says Clancy suffered a postpartum psychotic break. Jurors may consider murder, manslaughter, or not guilty verdicts based on a lack of criminal responsibility. The State Department says 90 Americans are among the roughly 1,400 people missing after deadly flash flooding in Nepal, with the death toll rising. More from Mark Mayfield.
4: A U.S. official confirmed that three American citizens were safely rescued, and there are no reports of American deaths so far. The agency is working with local authorities in Nepal to locate the U.S. citizens. The Nepal Tourism Board says over 500 tourists from 32 different countries are among the missing. The flood happened Wednesday when the collapse of a glacier sent a deadly wall of water through a mountain valley in the border region. Secretary of State Marco Rubio offered condolences to Nepal after the disaster in a post on social media.
2: The death toll stands at more than 500 and is expected to go up. President Trump says the U.S. is sending aid to Nepal and that Nepal's leaders have been told they'll get anything they want. Today marks 6 months since the U.S. has been at war with Iran. The U.S. and Israel launched strikes on the Islamic Republic on February 28th, starting a deadly conflict that also created a global economic shock with maritime oil throttled in the Strait of Hormuz. Michael Kastner, NBC News Radio.
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6: A mix of clouds and sun today with highs around 74. Southwesterly winds 5 to 10 miles per hour. Slight chance for rain tonight, lows around 54, mainly cloudy. Slight chance for rain tomorrow, 71. Cloudy skies with a few peaks of sun Sunday, with daytime highs approaching 72, 75 Monday. That's your forecast from the KGY Weather Center. I'm meteorologist Shelley Lindblade. Right now, it's 57 degrees.

0: Olympia's greatest hits, 95.3 KGY. Right now, it's 7:14. Good morning.
1: Thanks, Grant. You're always texting in. 888-922-7234. And yes, I remember this context as well. He says, you mentioned Bob Barker. The Price is Right brings back a lot of memories for me. That was always one of my favorites when I was playing hooky from school. Yeah. If you were sick home from school, that's the show you were watching.
0: 100%.
1: Yeah. And that's where we first came to know Bob Barker is watching it when we were sick. Also, he's been changing his own brake pads ever since he was 16. He's just changed them on the Blue Shadow the other day.
0: Wow. There's, what's the Blue Shadow?
1: His car.
0: I know, but like what kind of car is a Blue Shadow?
1: There's nothing to it. You could easily do it. Ashley, stick them in the mechanic shop, though.
0: Well, that's not very nice.
1: He's got a trade-off. Ashley, if you go to the woods with us, he'll change your brake pads for you. So
0: I still am busy that day. I think I'm just going to take my car to the shop.
1: I think we could learn a lot in the woods hanging out with Grant.
0: Yeah, unfortunately, I think we could.
1: All right.
0: That'd be a lesson for you two. You guys would probably run screaming from the woods going, I'm never going on vacation with her again.
1: It would be a vacation, I can tell you that much. Thanks, Grant. You're texting at 888-922-7234. Here is some news.
2: The Roundup with Ashley Page.
0: Well, General Mills announced the removal of artificial colors from all of its U.S. cereals, including Lucky Charms and Trix, shifting to natural dyes from fruits and vegetables and spices. Currently, 90% of their products are free from dyes, but now they're turning the transition to some of the remaining products, the Betty Crocker mixes, the fruit roll-ups, things like that by the end of the year. Well, the four upcoming biopics of each member of the Beatles, John Lennon, Paul McCartney, George Harrison, and Ringo Starr, will eventually move out of theaters and onto Netflix thanks to a deal between Sony and the streamer. The Fab Four films will see Harris Dickinson, Paul Mescal, Joseph Quinn, and Barry Keoghan playing John, Paul, George, and Ringo respectively in the Beatles' The Four Film Cinematic Event. Provides an unprecedented look at the biopic perspective from each Beatle.
1: Yeah.
0: It's set for cinematic release in April of 2028. And that's your news.
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0: 95.3 KGY TGIF. It's Friday, and you're with Ashley and Brad in the morning.
1: There's something that began all the way back in 1984 that's continued since, and it's kind of gained even more traction, but it was something to kind of explore the intersection of technology, entertainment, and design. Mm-hmm. In fact, if you took those three words, TED, and come up with TED Talks.
0: Right.
1: That's when the first one took place, was 1984. They demonstrated the compact disc back then of the newest technology. But anyway, you get any number of speakers about any number of topics, and some of them are truly fascinating.
0: Yes, absolutely. And I mean, you can go to the actual convention. It's the flagship is in San Diego, but they had it in Vancouver for several years as well.
1: Yeah.
0: So you can actually go see them in person.
1: Yeah.
0: And I've got a friend of mine who goes to San Diego almost, I'd say, every couple years at least, just because the talks are so amazing. Mm. And she's like, there's something about the energy about going to a speaker series and watching them tell the story themselves.
1: Yeah.
0: And I remember Oprah did a thing called Masterclass. And same thing, just mesmerized by watching Morgan Freeman. So when it comes to like a speaker series, are you one of those that likes to go see them, or will you can even subscribe to, there's like a TED channel or something, so you can see them if you can't get to the actual thing. And are there some speakers that you've seen and you think, that's incredible?
1: Yeah, I've seen a few of these. I can't remember specifically any one of them, but always about topics that are, you know, maybe esoteric enough to go, wow, I'm surprised they did a talk on that, but it's generally fascinating.
0: Yeah.
1: Of learning something a little bit more about that.
0: Well, there's a TED Talk like playlist that kind of gives you the 10 most watched ones of all time. So you can kind of decide if that's a topic you want some information on.
1: Interesting.
0: A girlfriend of mine's daughter had cancer that kept coming back, and she did a TED Talk on kind of her survival and kind of what, and it was amazing to watch this, what I knew as a little girl who's now an adult, talk about her cancer journey, but they are incredible. So if you guys have seen any kind of a speaker series or a TED Talk or something that made such a huge impact, let us know what you guys watched. We'd love to pass that information on.
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3: NBC News Radio, I'm Michael Kastner. Jury deliberations are back underway in the Lindsay Clancy triple murder trial in Massachusetts. Clancy admits to strangling her three young children in 2023, but pleaded not guilty on account of a postpartum psychotic break. The death toll from the Nepal flood has risen to over 500. A wall of water tore through a Nepal mountain town on Wednesday, killing hundreds, and authorities say over 1,000 are still missing, and that includes dozens of Americans. NBC international correspondent Claudio Lavanga.
4: The emergency is far from over. Just in the early hours of this morning, police in Nepal said that they received information that a water dam on the Tibet side has burst again and has called for the public and rescue workers to remain alert and go to a safe location.
3: President Trump says the U.S. is sending aid to Nepal. Michael Kastner, NBC News Radio.
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11: A mix of clouds and sun today with highs around 74. Southwesterly winds 5 to 10 miles per hour. Slight chance for rain tonight. Lows around 54. Mainly cloudy. Slight chance for rain tomorrow. 71. Cloudy skies with a few peaks of sun Sunday with daytime highs approaching 72. 75 Monday. That's your forecast from the KGY Weather Center. I'm meteorologist Shelley Lynn Blade. Right now, it's 57 degrees.

Well, lots of different characters in our favorite TV shows have some kind of a catchphrase. 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
1: Game time on the show. How well do you know your TV catchphrases? Some of these are, again, supercuts of the phrase being repeated more than once, since it's that popular on a show. Some just one-offs, but identify each of the shows and character if you can, but it's just you, Ashley, so let's see what you can do.
0: So lower your expectations.
1: Well, let's see if you know this one starting here.
2: Isn't that special?
0: Oh, isn't that special? Church lady?
1: Special? Church lady, yes.
0: Dana Carvey.
1: Right.
0: SNL.
1: Okay, look at this. Off to a good start. Here's a supercut of this one. What is this?
3: I'm listening.
1: Okay.
0: It took me a second for that one, but it's Frasier Crane in Frasier.
1: That's correct, yes. All right, moving on.
4: Jinkies.
0: Well, it's obviously from a cartoon, yeah?
1: Okay, yes, it is. Do you know which one? Jinkies. Very popular phrase in this cartoon.
0: Really?
1: Oh, yeah. Jinkies.
0: Wow. Scooby-Doo?
1: Is no, a guess, and you're correct.
0: Is that true?
1: Yes.
0: I don't remember that in
1: Jinkies. Yeah. That's, and you wouldn't know who said it then. You wouldn't know the character.
0: Well, it's one of the girls, obviously.
1: Yeah. Velma Dinkley. Velma saying Jinkies.
0: Yeah. Okay.
1: Okay. Huh. Well, you're today years old. All right. Here's another supercut.
5: Sting. Der Stinglehofer. Making copies. The McStingster. Okay. Stingatola. Sting. Okay. Ding-a-ling-a-ding-ding-ding-dong.
1: I mean, it was such a silly character, but very funny.
0: Right. So when you started saying Sting, I thought that was the line. I'm like, I don't know anybody that said Sting. But because you kept playing, it was from SNL. Was that John Lovitz's character or Rob Schneider's?
1: Rob Schneider. Yeah.
0: Okay. Rob Schneider, and it was the copy man or something?
1: The copy guy.
0: Copy guy.
1: The guy who would always make nicknames for everybody walking by his cubicle. Yep. Yes. All right. Here's another one. What is this from?
6: Nip it in the bud.
7: We got to nip it. Nip it in the bud.
1: Yeah. You got to nip it in the bud.
0: Okay. I think I know this because I have a friend who is a stand-up comedian, and he does a Barney Fife. Is this Barney Fife?
1: It is Barney Fife. That's right. You got to nip it in the bud. Yeah. That's correct.
0: My friend Craig Shoemaker does a fantastic Barney Fife.
8: Oh, Rob.
0: That's
1: That's a lot of O-Robs.
0: Mary Tyler Moore.
1: Yeah.
0: From the Mary Tyler Moore show? No, from... Uh-uh. It was his show, the Dick Van Dyke Show.
1: Yes!
0: Yes, okay.
1: Wow, good job. And then finally...
9: Up your nose with rubber hose.
0: Up your nose with a rubber hose?
9: Up your nose with a rubber hose.
1: Exactly.
0: What like Lenny show? Or Squiggy?
1: No. What show is that from? Up your nose with a rubber hose.
0: Happy Days? Like, it was kind of like in that era.
1: It was. No? Good 70s television.
0: I don't know.
1: John Travolta said it.
0: Oh, he was one of the bad kids in the school.
1: One of the sweat hogs.
0: Okay, yeah. What was the name of the show? I don't know.
1: Welcome back.
0: Welcome back, Carter? Cotter.
1: Welcome back.
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1: Have you ever been put in a scenario where you're so embarrassed that you still have to hold your head and walk out of it? With your pride intact, we'll talk about some next.

0: 95.3 KGY. You're with Ashley and Brad in the morning.
1: I think we know it's kind of become a social colloquialism. The phrase walk of shame.
0: Right.
1: Means that you've had to literally or figuratively walk away from some scenario where it's pretty shameful.
0: Pretty embarrassing.
1: Pretty embarrassing. So
0: yeah.
1: You still gotta hold your head high and walk forth.
0: Exactly.
1: And, you know, just extricate yourself from the situation.
0: Yeah, no.
1: Have
0: you ever had one? Have you ever had a situation?
1: I'm sitting here going, I don't know if I've ever had like a true walk of shame. I mean, I remember the first time in high school I ran out of gas. And I had to call my dad to come bring gas. And I was like, I guess I didn't pay attention.
0: Okay.
1: You know, the meter. And I was like, sorry. And so he did. But I don't know. Is that shameful? No.
0: Well, I don't know about shameful. But it's just the saying. It's just like something you had to walk away from. Nothing like really embarrassing. Like I remember my friend Cliff at a radio job that I had. He was in sales. And his son, he had an infant son, right before he walked out the door, he had a big presentation. His son got sick on him and he didn't have time to change. So he had to be at work all day and he stunk the whole day. This person said she was a new mom and she forgot to check her balance before going to the grocery store, had a cart full, had her crying newborn, had her debit card, and then gets turned down. And you're like, oh, you got to walk all the way to the car, just so embarrassed. So have you guys ever had a situation where you're like, oh, I cannot believe this has happened? Look at Jennifer Lawrence. She tripped up the stairs at like the Oscars or something, or some award show.
1: It's like,
0: and you're like, oh, no.
1: Principal Ed Rooney has to walk from Ferris Bueller's house to the school bus.
0: The school bus.
1: That is a walk of shame.
0: Exactly.
1: Right.
0: What was yours? 888-922-7234.

0: This is Ashley and Brad in the morning, and right now it's 8 o'clock.
1: NBC News Radio, I'm Michael Kastner. Jurors are deliberating in the Lindsay Clancy triple murder trial in Massachusetts. Clancy admits to strangling her three young children in 2023, but pleaded not guilty to three counts of first-degree murder. Prosecutors allege the killings were premeditated.
2: Those kids were keeping her from ending her misery. And so she had to remove the protective factor.
1: The defense says Clancy suffered a postpartum psychotic break. The markets are watching as Federal Reserve Chairman Kevin Warsh gives remarks this morning. Warsh is delivering the keynote speech at the Central Bank's annual symposium in Jackson Hole, Wyoming. A federal judge has ruled the Trump administration acted illegally when it barred the artificial intelligence company Anthropic from working with the federal government. The company was declared a security risk after it spoke publicly about how its AI model should be used by the government. On Thursday, the judge ruled the administration unlawfully retaliated against the company. President Trump says Lake Ontario will now officially be called Lake America. Garrett Hake reports from the White House. Trump has signed an executive order putting the name change into effect immediately, saying Canada has been ripping off the U.S. for a long time.
3: The latest escalation of a new trade war that has seen the two allies level tariffs as high as 50% on billions of dollars in goods, roiling the relationship with America's second largest trading partner.
4: They are the worst, and they feel entitled, and just we can't have that.
1: The order only affects how the U.S. government refers to the lake. The name Lake Ontario originates from an indigenous word and was first recorded by Europeans in the 17th century. Michael Kastner, NBC News Radio.
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5: A mix of clouds and sun today with highs around 74. Southwesterly winds 5 to 10 miles per hour. Slight chance for rain tonight. Lows around 54. Mainly cloudy. Slight chance for rain tomorrow, 71. Cloudy skies with a few peaks of sun Sunday, with daytime highs approaching 72. 75 Monday. That's your forecast from the KGY Weather Center. I'm meteorologist Shelley Lynn Blade. Right now, 58.

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1: Right now, it's 8:14. Good morning.
2: The Blue Shadow, by the way, is Grant's Ram truck, his 2500. So he changes the brakes on that all the time, in case you were wondering. But this is the kind of family that we've created for ourselves, is our texting family, that you, the listener, are listening to the show and getting in touch. Now, I know that there's a lot of silent ILEMs.
1: Mm-hmm.
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1: Right. I listen all the time.
2: I never get in touch with you. Yeah. So,
1: which you can.
2: Yeah.
1: 888-922-7234. Anybody can at any time.
2: And the old phrase is, for every one person that does, there's probably 12 others who don't. And, you know, who knows on that number? 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
1: Sure.
2: With the podcast and everything. But for everybody who does take the time to text into the show, we want to sincerely thank you for doing so.
1: Yes.
2: I mean, we'll extend a laurel and hearty handshake to those that do and appreciate it for your voicemails and also your emails. So let's give you all the info. It's 888-922-7234. That's the text and the voicemail. Also direct to the studio. 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And also the email is ab@ashleybradradio.com. You can send emails there. All right, here's news.
3: The Roundup with Ashley Page.
1: Well, then I should ask Grant, because I do have a little percentage thing on my car that tells me my brakes are getting low in the front. What like the danger number is? Like what percentage does it have to get down to where I'm like, uh-oh.
2: When you start to hear them, that's when you should, obviously do something about it.
1: Okay, I think I got a while then. So Uber is introducing a new feature aimed at giving parents more visibility when their teens are on the road. They've rolled out a live video streaming for the Uber teen accounts, allowing a linked parent or guardian to view the teen's ride in real time through the front-facing camera on the driver's phone. The feature is designed to give parents another way to check in on their teens who maybe have to use Uber to get to and from school or some activities or their sports or things like that. And the parents, obviously have to work. So Kate Winslet has signed on for Netflix's The Unheard, a 5-part limited series that centers on two sisters embroiled in a vengeance plot gone awry. The show, kind of compared to kind of a Thelma and Louise type, explore their frantic escape as their actions lead to unforeseen consequences. Production is set to begin next year. And that's your news.
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0: 95.3 KGY, the music you grew up with. Well, in terms of traffic, there is one of the busiest corridors in the country, which is in the heart of Southern California, and it's the 405 corridor, which is the interstate that runs between the west side of Los Angeles from Santa Monica all the way up through the mountains and then into the San Fernando Valley. So that is one of the most traveled portions of highway in the country.
1: Right.
0: Now, when I moved many years ago to Los Angeles, I had to drive that every single day.
1: Oh.
0: And in 1992,
1: I have a nightmare.
0: Yeah. In 1992, I was like, there's got to be a better way to solve this issue. And then at that point, I said, what if they were to just build a tunnel underneath here that doesn't have any stops? It would be a solid, just straight shot tunnel. Well, guess what? That idea has already come up. And his name was Elon Musk.
1: Yeah, I thought he was supposed to do that. And then he like never did, or I don't know.
0: A whole bunch of environmental. Anyway, it could have been done, but it wasn't. Anyway, there are probably ways to solve traffic and other issues with a well-placed tunnel.
1: Yeah.
0: Or, and you even said this, tell the version of that that you were telling me.
1: Oh, yeah. So, like, kind of wishful inventions, like an underground road, just access for emergency responders only. Because if you are stuck, and no matter what city you live in and what size it is, there are areas of every city that have their congestion. And so when an emergency vehicle has to get through, there's really no way for them, you know. And I mean, I get you can't build a whole burrowing city underneath a city unless you do it from the very beginning. There's no way that you could, you know, change that kind of infrastructure. But I mean, that's kind of one of those things that you think, God, what a great invention that would be if they could ever do that. Same thing for like bike lanes and pedestrian walkways, to have them like above this, almost like a skywalk.
0: Yeah.
1: You know, like just to have their own where there's no danger of a car being around or whatever. Different things, like, you know, even when it comes to being super easy things, like phone chargers. You know, we just expect phone chargers to be everywhere now. I've seen them actually built into luggage. There's luggage that has like these ports in them.
0: Yeah.
1: This person said shopping carts with phone chargers. Because how many times are you in a big box store and you're going up and down, you're like, oh, I don't have much battery left, or, you know, just ways to every place having a charger. You, I know, are like, I don't care.
0: I don't care because it's charged every day. I go to bed, charge it, and wake up, it's 100%, and it never gets down below that until the evening. So it's never an issue.
1: Because you're not using your phone that much. But for everybody else, something like that there are chargers everywhere. I do remember, I think this actually is an invention now, from having to go out and watch your kids' sporting events, on, you know, especially on the weekends if the weather's too hot or rainy or whatever, like these little enclosures that like the parents can sit in to kind of, you know, help kind of guard them, because they want to be out there for their kids.
0: Yeah.
1: So what kind of wishful inventions do you think, I really wish someone would come up with something like this, even though it seems like it would be really difficult to do?
0: Patent your idea first and then let us know at 888-922-7234.
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4: NBC News Radio, I'm Michael Kastner. Jurors are deliberating in the Lindsay Clancy triple murder trial in Massachusetts. Clancy admits to strangling her three young children in 2023, but pleaded not guilty to three counts of first-degree murder. Prosecutors allege the killings were premeditated, while the defense says Clancy suffered a postpartum psychotic break. The markets are watching as Federal Reserve Chairman Kevin Warsh gives remarks this morning. Warsh is delivering a keynote speech at the Central Bank's annual symposium in Jackson Hole, Wyoming. And the defense has rested its case in the Tupac Shakur murder trial. The jury has been sent home for the weekend, and closing arguments are now scheduled to begin Monday. The defendant, Dwayne Keefe D. Davis, is accused of planning the 1996 Las Vegas drive-by shooting that claimed the life of the rapper. He's pleaded not guilty. Michael Kastner, NBC News Radio.
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18: A mix of clouds and sun today with highs around 74. Southwesterly winds 5 to 10 miles per hour. Slight chance for rain tonight. Lows around 54. Mainly cloudy. Slight chance for rain tomorrow, 71. Cloudy skies with a few peaks of sun Sunday, with daytime highs approaching 72. 75 Monday. That's your forecast from the KGY Weather Center. I'm meteorologist Shelley Lynn Blade. Right now, it's 59 degrees.

0: 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It's Friday, and you're with Ashley and Brad in the morning. Good morning. It's 8:42.
1: The game is Password. This is based on, of course, the classic television game show, where we will have each other try and guess the secret password by giving one word clues at a time. Through the magic of radio, you, the listener, will hear that secret password. We do not hear it in the studio, but you can. Okay, it's a simple premise, but not always the easiest, because some of these words are like, how would I describe this without using the word itself or a version of it? Anyway, we'll try.
0: Okay.
1: I have a word. The password is delivery. Okay. FedEx?
0: Delivery.
1: Yes! Right off the bat. Wow.
0: Wow.
1: Okay.
0: Okay. Well, let me try to give you an easy-ish one then.
1: Okay.
0: The password is nail. Hammer.
1: Tool.
0: Finger.
1: Ouch.
0: No. No. No, not in that way.
1: I see.
0: Toe.
1: Hammer toe, hammer, hammer finger. You got a podiatrist visit in your future.
0: Podiatrist finger. Was going to be my next clue.
1: Really?
0: Yes.
1: Wow. Bunion. I mean, are we talking here? No. Wow.
0: Spike.
1: Spike.
0: I know.
1: Stiletto.
0: A claw.
1: Claw.
0: Talon.
1: Sharp. You've given me lots of
0: hammer,
1: words. Hammer, toe, finger, podiatrist, claw, talon. Drawing a blank here. I give you one and you get it immediately. And
0: I know. Attack. Attack. Not attack like ATT, like
1: a single
0: article.
1: Article
0: tack. TACK.
1: And it's not sharp. Okay. Pointed.
0: No.
1: I don't know. I'm going to have to say. What is it?
0: Nail. I know. Sometimes you can't say it without saying the word, but it.
1: Okay.
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13: Well, you can deep fry these, and they're fantastic. 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
1: Mm-hmm. And I love turnovers, just not the cherry flavor. They actually date back to ancient times. They used to be called portable pies. It's basically a pastry where the filling is put inside the dough, and then it is folded, moved over, and so that's what the turnover is all about. This way the filling doesn't leak out. Once you've done it, you can deep fry it, you can bake it, until you get that flaky golden crust. Cherries, of course, offer a number of nutritional benefits, the antioxidants, anti-inflammatories. They help the risk of heart disease as well. If cherries aren't your thing, though, then you could certainly use any other kind of filling that you like, but have a turnover today.

0: You're with Ashley and Brad in the morning. It's 9 o'clock.
1: NBC News Radio. I'm Chris Caraggio. Jury deliberations have resumed in the Lindsay Clancy triple murder trial in Massachusetts. Clancy admits to strangling her three young children in 2023, but has pleaded not guilty to three counts of first-degree murder due to a postpartum psychotic break. Federal Reserve Chairman Kevin Warsh says trends matter most when making monetary policy decisions.
2: Each of these broad inflation measures have

0: have fallen significantly from their highs of a few years ago. The progress of the last couple of years has been more modest.
1: Speaking today at the central bank's annual symposium in Jackson Hole, Wyoming, Warsh said the Fed has work to do if inflation persists above its target at 2%. He added short-term interest rates are the predominant tool to achieve the dual mandate. Today marks 6 months since the war with Iran began. The U.S. and Israel launched strikes on the Islamic Republic on February 28th, starting a deadly conflict that also created a global economic shock with maritime oil traffic throttled in the Strait of Hormuz. While President Trump initially predicted that the war would be over quickly, hostilities continue. President Trump will not be in Manhattan for the upcoming 25th anniversary of the 9/11 attacks. Monica Nelson reports.
2: Multiple sources tell the New York Times that Trump opted out of the ceremony because he would not be permitted to deliver remarks. Instead, he's expected to speak at a Pentagon event. The 9/11 memorial at Ground Zero has banned speeches since 2012. The Times report says Trump plans to depart for his golf course in Ireland the following day, and that flight logistics factored into his decision. Former Presidents Clinton, Bush, and Obama are slated to attend the Manhattan observances.
1: Canadian Prime Minister Mark Carney is pointing out the history of the indigenous name Ontario in response to President Trump's effort to rename Lake Ontario to Lake America. He wrote on X that the name comes from a Wendat word that means the lake is beautiful, the lake is big. He added that the name has been used for over 400 years, predating the U.S. Declaration of Independence and the Canadian Confederation. I'm Chris Caraggio, NBC News Radio.
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4: A mix of clouds and sun today with highs around 74. Southwesterly winds 5 to 10 miles per hour. Slight chance for rain tonight. Lows around 54. Mainly cloudy. Slight chance for rain tomorrow, 71. Cloudy skies with a few peaks of sun Sunday, with daytime highs approaching 72. 75 Monday. That's your forecast from the KGY Weather Center. I'm meteorologist Shelley Lynn Blade. Right now, it's 59 degrees.

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0: there. I'm Lori Tracy, and you should hang out with me on Sunday from 10 to 2 p.m. We're going to have some good fun, listen to some good music, and maybe share an embarrassing story or two. Right here at Olympia's Greatest Hits, 95.3 KGY.
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5: Becoming partly cloudy this afternoon, mid-70s, mostly clear, 53 overnight. Tomorrow, 71 under partly cloudy skies. Sunday starts cloudy, becomes sunny. And back into the mid-70s, we return to the low 80s briefly just for Monday. It is 61 currently in downtown Olympia.

I was watching the brand new episode of one of my favorite TV shows last night, Silo, on Apple TV Plus. And Peter Gabriel was made a cameo on it. Wow, that's Peter Gabriel. This song made me think of that, although I know this song is Genesis after Peter Gabriel left, but don't let that get in the way of my story. 95.3 KGY.

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10: Fewer clouds, more blue skies. We make our way through the day. 74 this afternoon, clear and 53 tonight. Partly cloudy tomorrow, Saturday's high at 71. Some early morning clouds on Sunday, and then a high of 74. Currently 63 downtown.

Says here that today is National Bow Tie Day. I have never owned one. Well, briefly, I've rented one. 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
7: Who saw the eclipse last night, the lunar eclipse? I caught a brief glimpse a little bit after 9 o'clock. Lots of trees around our house, so we got our little flashlight out. 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
1: A partly cloudy afternoon in the mid-70s, mostly clear, 53 tonight. 71 under partly cloudy skies tomorrow. We'll see some clouds Sunday morning and then some sunshine. Mid-70s on Sunday. A brief return, very brief, to the low 80s on Monday. It is 65 currently downtown.

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0: This is such a good song. Hopefully you haven't heard it in a while. Written by one of America's greatest songwriters ever, Jimmy Webb, wrote this song, and he didn't really base it on an actual experience, although his wife did leave him for Linda Ronstadt's cousin. And he wrote the song, and then he performed it in concert. And he said, some guy came up to me after the concert and said, you couldn't have possibly driven from L.A. to Phoenix and then to Albuquerque all in one day. I got my maps out in time. Don't be that guy. Okay, it's just a song. Don't be that guy and come up to the writer and say, this is physically impossible. The definitive version, of course, recorded by Glenn Campbell, was number 2 in 1967. By the time

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10: It's a pretty pleasant day. It looks like a pleasant weekend. Partly cloudy, mid-70s this afternoon, 53 tonight. Tomorrow, 71 under partly cloudy skies. Sunday starts cloudy, and then we see some afternoon sun, a high of 74. Briefly, very briefly, back into the 80s on Monday. 67 currently in downtown Olympia.

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Thanks again for listening. I'm Dave. I'll see you again tomorrow afternoon at 2. Kevin the Brit is in next, briefly, followed by Seahawks football at 95.3 KGY.

Olympia's greatest hits. It is 7 minutes after two. Good afternoon to you. Well, lots of conversation this hour. Laurie T will be here as we look ahead to the weekend. First, though, former Seagulls Stephanie Hemphill will be here and talk Seahawks. Yeah, it's a busy hour of chat and great music, too, like this. From the Doobies, KGY.

0: Well, it's a busy old hour because we're going to get ready for Seahawks coming up. Pre-game show at 3 o'clock this afternoon. Laurie T will be along in a little while to look ahead to the weekend. But before that, former Seagull Steph.
1: Hi.
0: Hi. I love those glasses. We were just talking about glasses. I know. And I love them.
1: Thank you.
0: Explain why I love them.
1: Well, because they're Ravenclaw.
0: Right.
1: So they're blue. I've got my Seahawks sweatshirt on today.
0: You do.
1: You know, for my team.
0: And I remembered.
1: Yes, you did. And I, these ones are my blue Ravenclaw, because that's my house. My Harry Potter house is Ravenclaw. But the fronts come off, so I can change them. So sometimes my glasses are pink, sometimes they're green, sometimes they're Maleficent.
0: I haven't got my cup today.
1: You haven't got your cup?
0: Yeah, my Ravenclaw cup.
1: Oh, I didn't know that was your house.
0: I'm pretty sure it says Ravenclaw.
1: That's awesome. We are a house divided because, well, my youngest daughter, she can't decide what house she's in yet. She's only four, so she hasn't decided. But my oldest daughter, Freya, who she was on last season, Freya and I are both Ravenclaw. And then the boys, my son and my husband, are both Gryffindor. So, yeah, we're a house divided.
0: Gryffindor.
1: Yes.
0: Anyway, we're not here to talk about Harry Potter.
1: We are not, but I could.
0: Funnily enough.
1: I mean, I could.
0: Funnily enough, tomorrow night, and I don't know how that even came up. And I don't know. Harry Potter play is on at the Paramount Theatre in Seattle.
1: Fun.
0: And my wife is dragging me to see it.
1: Oh, my gosh.
0: Not screaming, dragging.
1: But no.
0: More like, we've got to go to Seattle. Okay.
1: Seattle's tough sometimes. Yes. Agreed.
0: last week, preseason game, they're always tough to watch.
1: They are.
0: Because, I mean, there were no starters last week,
1: yeah.
0: So it was kind of tricky.
1: And you won't see any starters this week either. None. Yeah.
0: Oh, I didn't know that.
1: Yeah. Coach McDonald has said that there will be no starters this game. So I saw.
0: Is it even worth watching it?
1: Well, sure. I mean, they've got to make cuts. So the 30th is the deadline that they've got to take it to a 53-man roster. So, I mean, it's, you know, this is, I think of all the preseason games, the last one is really fun to watch because you are seeing these guys fight for their position. So they're really playing for their lives right now. So so they'll be working really hard. And it's an emotional roller coaster because you feel for some of these kids who, you know, they're on the bubble of getting cut. I mean, going from 90 to 53, that's not a small amount of people you have to let go. No. So, you know, they're really fighting for their lives. They're fighting for their dreams, and it's really hard to see when, you know, someone makes a big mistake out there and you know that that could be the cost
0: that
1: them
0: could be it.
1: Yeah, that could be it for them. So it's if you look at it from that perspective, not necessarily like, oh, I want to see the stars or I'm invested in the Seahawks winning or anything like that, but if you're looking at it as, you know, a really intense final tryout, this is the grand finale for them to prove what they've got. You know, there's some heartbreakers and it's hard to see some of those guys. I get emotionally invested and I think, oh, that's somebody's kid and their mama is at home watching them mess up and she's, you know, feeling for her baby right
0: now. Tears and screams.
1: So, yeah. But you also get really excited for the ones who make those breakout plays, right? And they could, you know, change the direction because, yeah, there are a handful of players on the bubble and there have been some injuries which have opened some doors for some other folks. And so, I think that's really what you should watch this final preseason, the eyes you should watch with is watching it as this like grand finale tryout. You're not going to see any of the starters, so.
0: Well, that's fair enough. All right, we're going to take a break with some music there. Get a song in at least.
1: Okay.
0: And talk more with Steph coming up shortly.
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0: 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Sunny spells this afternoon. We should see a high reach around 72 or so. Into this evening, we'll end with some late sunshine and partly cloudy sky back with us overnight tonight with a low of 56. Tomorrow, some showers around, highs near 70. Currently in downtown Olympia, it is 72.

0: is your weekend, and I want to do a pun, but I can't. Right now. We'll have to wait and see what she's got. Laurie T.
1: Yay, I'm here.
0: How are you doing today?
1: Well, doing good. We've got a weekend full of festivals.
0: And it's an hour of girls because Stephanie's in with us as well.
1: All right.
0: So this could be quite interesting.
1: Girls are taking over the airwaves.
0: Yeah, again. that's fine. I'm good with it. What you got? Good.
1: Well, we have the South Sound Block Party. It is happening all weekend long at the Port.
0: Yay.
1: So lots of good music, lots of good craft beverages and food, lots of fun out-of-towners.
0: Slater Kinney.
1: Oh.
0: Right?
1: Yes.
0: Right.
1: Yeah, absolutely.
0: The band,
1: Slater Kinney, right.
0: Seriously, does he know what he's talking about? She gave me that look of, I don't know if he really knows what he's talking about.
1: All right. Listen.
0: I do.
1: I should trust you by now.
0: You should.
1: But the blog party is not the only party that is happening. We have the 16th Grand Ole Opry, which just makes my heart ache for the recent loss we had of Dolly Parton.
0: Yeah.
1: A little bit. But this is happening at the Eagles Ballroom. It is happening tomorrow, and it is a benefit for Thurston Media. So that's always nice, that broadcasting group. They do a lot of good stuff, and there'll be a raffle. There'll be free cupcakes if you pay the $15 to get in. So
0: cupcakes.
1: I like a good free cupcake, you know?
0: Cupcakes.
1: And then it's the last Shirler Sundays tomorrow. Oh, they've done such
0: that means summer's coming to an end soon.
1: That when the last Sunday of Shirler Sundays, that is absolutely the official

0: As we look forward to the game, that's pre-game at 3 o'clock this afternoon, and I wanted to ask you about Seagulls or whatever they call themselves.
1: Yeah, the Seahawks dancers.
0: And we were talking about the fact you were just a bit ago that the players this weekend have to fight for their positions, but becoming a Seagull is not exactly a walk in the park.
1: No.
0: And you've done it a few times.
1: I did. I made the team 4 times. I was on for 4 years. I think. Yeah, 4 years. And it's crazy because my rookie season was 2010, which I can't believe is...
0: Stop that. That's I know. 16 years
1: yeah,
0: ago.
1: Yeah, I know.
0: How can that be possible?
1: I don't know.
0: You're
1: I'm
0: only
1: not
0: like
1: sure.
0: 25.
1: Exactly. Thank you. So, yeah, and it's...
0: Time flies. Anyway, go on.
1: Yeah. It's pretty rigorous. It still is. It's a different audition process now than when I was on the squad. So they do the first round is virtual now, and so you send in a recorded dance, and then you learn a semifinals routine, and you record that and send it in, and then they tell you if you've made it through or not, and then you learn... go in and learn the finals routine. You perform the finals routine in front of judges and you do a solo as well. And so there's still an interview process. So yeah, it's quite the process. It's different. I don't know if anyone listening has watched the DCC show on Netflix. So it's a little different than that because they will take dancers into training camp for DCC. So every squad is a little bit different, but the Dallas Cowboys cheerleaders will take in more dancers than they have spots available and they make cuts. Whereas the Seahawks dancers just decide on their squad right then and there. And then they start working toward game day from about April is when they'll do their auditions and they start working towards game day. A couple years that I was on, there were girls that were cut. So you can definitely get cut from the team if you're not, you know, following the rules or performing the way you should be or, you know, being a representative of the team the way you should be. So you can still get cut at any time, but yeah, they don't do like a training camp style like Dallas Cowboys cheerleaders do.
0: Thinking back 16 years, how tough was that?
1: It's a lot of work. Yeah, it's a lot of work. And you don't know your rookie year what you're signing up for. You have an idea, but, you know, especially living in the Lacey Olympia area, and I was commuting up to the VMAC. And so, yeah, commuting twice a day or twice a week. And then you have practices because the dancers go in and practice after the team because you're practicing on the field as well. So the team practices during the day, and then the dancers come in and practice in the evening. And, you know, there are times where we're not getting out of there until 11, 12 o'clock at night. And then I'm driving home to Lacey Olympia. And yeah, so, I mean, it's a lot of work, but man, game day is so much fun. It's such a wonderful sisterhood. And I just met with some of my friends, you know, like a couple weeks ago. So
0: do you look back on that time as in a positive way?
1: Absolutely.
0: Because you got to go to the Super Bowl.
1: I did. Yeah. Yeah.
0: And you got to go to England too.
1: I did. Oh yeah, I traveled with the team on tours. I did military tours, so I went to England and Germany, Kosovo, Bahrain, Djibouti. So I've been to Africa.
0: Okay.
1: Yeah, we did a performance.
0: See, I didn't know
1: Alaska.
0: That about you. Didn't know you'd been to Kosovo. And stuff.
1: Yeah,
0: that was fun.
1: Yeah.
0: All right. Well, we digressed a little bit.
1: We did.
0: But I thought it was important.
1: It's fun to talk about.
0: Let's take a little break again and look ahead to today, possibly, yeah. And perhaps the season.
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8: It's your weekend with Lori Tracy.
0: It is your weekend, and yes, I'll be wearing a sweater in the studio. Not too long from now.
1: I know.
0: Don't think about it. We might have a little bit of an Indian summer.
1: Yeah, we might. And it's going to be an El Nino winter is what
0: I hear. So they keep saying.
1: Yeah.
0: Lots of snow.
1: Mm.
0: Well, that could be interesting.
1: Yes, good.
0: Anyways, it is your weekend. Nice weekend coming up.
1: Yeah.
0: Looks like the weather's going to be reasonable. So what else you got?
1: Well, I have something for families, especially if you have somebody, a little kid that loves puzzles or wants to be Nancy Drew or something like that. They are actually having Nancy Drew detectives at the Wet Science Center. So they have a whole bunch of puzzles and clues and little things for the kids to go through and figure out. And I was a Nancy Drew boxcar child kid. I Hardy Boys, I loved mysteries growing up. Well, of course. Why wouldn't you be? Also, something happening. I got a shout out. All the theater happening, and Barefoot in the Park is playing at

0: We're talking Seahawks at the moment with my good friend Stephanie, and I do call her a friend because
1: we're definitely friends.
0: And I do cut your music, and I love
1: you
0: that.
1: You do.
0: That was kind of fun, actually, that last one. Anyway, moving on. What do you think we're going to see this season? I mean, coming off a Super Bowl win,
1: yeah,
0: that's a tough gig. You know, they tried it once before and threw the wrong ball. Let's not go back there. But Coach McDonald is a little different in his approach.
1: Yeah, he is a little different in his approach, but there's also some similarities that are really cool. I think that, you know, he's definitely a defensive-minded coach, which Coach Carroll was as well. I think... the defense is, we're going to see a really similar defense, right? We're going to see, I hope for years to come, really just like the Legion of Boom was, where they were the number one defense for many years. You know, I hope that this is the beginning of the dark side is, you know, it's like that dark side's not going to fade, right? That we have a few years of this really strong defense. They haven't had many changes. I think that the defense... You know, there's always that saying that says offenses win games, defenses win championships. And if our defense can keep us in every game like they did last season, then I don't think there's any reason why we shouldn't be able to make it really far or have a Super Bowl repeat. I saw an interview with Michael Irvin, and he was talking about how the Seahawks are the quietest Super Bowl contenders, and that... Hopefully that's lighting some fire underneath the team. He was like, if I was playing for the Seahawks and I was just coming off of a Super Bowl win and no one in the media was giving me credit, I would be so upset. He's like, that would be lighting a fire under me. I'd be in the locker room going, they're not even talking about us.
0: He's right.
1: They're not. They're talking about the Rams as being the best team. They're talking about the NFC North being the best division. It's like not even the NFC West. They're not even giving the NFC West the credit of being the best division in the NFL.
0: Don't you find
1: NFL.
0: That weird, though?
1: But not
0: we
1: feel that all the time, right? That West Coast bias, you know? Especially in, you know, the Pacific Northwest, we're like these forgotten team and people kind of laugh at us and, you know, it's like, oh yeah, they'll, you know, and then all of a sudden we're climbing in the playoffs and we're doing really well. And then, oh yeah, the Seahawks. And then people jump on the bandwagon, you know, late in the season. But yeah, so I thought that was really interesting that it's like, oh yeah, they're the quietest Super Bowl team. No one's talking about them and they're not even necessarily talking about themselves, right? They're just kind of being... quiet, which is opposite of the former, you know, Coach Carroll's team. Right. You know, Coach Carroll really just let them be as loud and personality full as they wanted to. So full of personality as they wanted to. So you had the loud Richard Sherman's out there. The Marshawn Lynch is saying, I'm just here so I don't get fined. And, you know, just all those things. So I think this team has a little bit different of personality than, you know, the Coach Carroll era teams. But yeah, it'll be really interesting, and I really don't know if Sam Darnold is still getting the credit that he deserves, which is really interesting because it's like he's coming off of a Super Bowl. He's coming off of being a Super Bowl winning quarterback. But so it'll be interesting to see how the season unfolds because no one's seen him play, right? We won't see any of the starters who played in the Super Bowl. They will not have put on an NFL game day uniform until the first regular season game since the Super Bowl.
0: Which is a repeat of the Super Bowl.
1: Which is a repeat of the Super Bowl. so it'll be interesting to listen to that game and see how Sam Darnold is received by... the media, right? Are they going to give him the credit of being a Super Bowl winning quarterback, or are they going to make it about the defense and, you know, try to step over the fact that the Seahawks are returning Super Bowl champions?
0: I think we both know the answer to that for a little while.
1: I think everybody knows the answer to that.
0: All right, Steph. Well, we'll know. How quickly do they make that cut then after this? It's very quick, isn't it?
1: Yeah, they have until the 30th. So the 30th
0: they only have a couple of
1: August.
0: Days.
1: Yeah, so there's going to be a lot of movement happening in the next couple of days.
0: Yeah.
1: Yeah, they got to set that 53-man roster and the practice squad too. So some of those folks who are on the bubble. You had a really big injury to Jake Bobo during the practice, you know, the extra practice
0: that
1: with Tennessee.
0: Was not good.
1: Yeah, and I was, you know, in listening to interviews this week, just really talking about how he's, you know, it's not even like he is our number one receiver, right? So he's not in the top, but he's definitely in that core receiving core. But what a hit to the locker room that is, because he's such a leader, and that he is an I will do what you ask me guy. So he is a workhorse for that team, and he really sets the kind of the tone for that team. And so what that does in the locker room, you know, that's super important. You have to have the leaders on the field and off the field. There's the leaders in, you know, in the numbers and the catches and the receptions and the touchdowns and all of those things. And then there's the people who keep the locker room thriving.
0: And which is important.
1: Yeah. So someone like Bobo coming off, you know, that opens up an opportunity for a wide receiver to step up that maybe would have been on the practice squad or so. So yeah, it'll be interesting to see how the roster shakes out.
0: It will. Good to see you.
1: You too.
0: And back next week. We need to figure out what day, though.
1: I know.
0: The game is Wednesday.
1: I know. How are we going to do this?
0: Well, not until Wednesday the 9th. So
1: yeah.
0: We have a little bit.
1: Yeah, we do.
0: All right.
1: We
0: good
1: do.
0: To see you. Stephanie, thanks very much.
1: Thank you.
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11: It's your weekend.
0: It is your weekend, and a couple of ladies in the studio, and, you know, I have to watch my P's and Q's.
12: Oh, not
0: with
12: me.
0: We're also talking Seahawks, and, you know, Stephanie's great at knowing about this stuff. I don't know, sometimes. Anyway, more with Steph as well, on the way. Anyway, Laurie, T, come on.
12: All right. I have to do this. This is one of the weirdest things I've ever seen. I love it, so I have to shout it out. Right. It's coming on Tuesday, so it's not technically on the weekend, but
0: that's
12: this
0: right.
12: Tuesday at Rhythm's Coffee, we've got Rashadicus the Cello Goblin.
0: You sounded like Eliza Schlesinger right there.
12: Oh, thank you.
0: You did.
12: So this guy.
0: All right, I'll bite. What is it?
12: He says he's a post-medieval metal jester that brings wiggly weird magic to all his performances. I've got no idea what it's going to be like, but it is incredible, and I want more performances just like this all over Olympia.
0: I just want to go just because.
12: I know, right?
0: Just to see and be like, oh, okay.
12: It's going to be so funny. And then we've got, we've got a great concert happening this Sunday with Train and Bare Naked Ladies. is at the White River Amphitheater.
0: So excited.
12: I'm so excited. I'm going to go. My sisters are so jealous. It's not often that I try to like one up them and be like, hey, look at how cool I am. But it felt really nice dropping that into the group chat and just like watching the jealous emojis come through. That felt really cool.
0: Well, I hope you have fun. Trainer, awesome.
12: Yes.
0: Live. And the Bare Naked Ladies, whilst they only had a couple of hits, single wise, they had a lot of albums that are really interesting.
12: You
0: should have a lot of fun.
12: I admit I'm more excited to see Bare Naked Ladies than I am Train. That lets you know where my musical tastes are.
0: That just says it all. All right. Just a reminder, Laurie is, of course, the producer for me in the afternoon.
12: Yeah.
0: And she does a fantastic job and sometimes sits in for me as well because I have to go to concerts as well.
12: You're busy, busy.
0: Which she'll be doing next week, actually next Friday, because I'm going to a concert that I'm actually kind of excited about. But nevertheless, how do we get in contact with you to get perhaps you on the radio?
12: All you need to do is email me at lorri.tracy@kgyradio.com.

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Programming running on KGY right now is unable to be streamed due to licensing restrictions. We'll return to more of Olympia's greatest hits when the current program is over.

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Programming running on KGY right now is unable to be streamed due to licensing restrictions. We'll return to more of Olympia's greatest hits when the current program is over.

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Programming running on KGY right now is unable to be streamed due to licensing restrictions. We'll return to more of Olympia's greatest hits when the current program is over.

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Programming running on KGY right now is unable to be streamed due to licensing restrictions. We'll return to more of Olympia's greatest hits when the current program is over.

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Programming running on KGY right now is unable to be streamed due to licensing restrictions. We'll return to more of Olympia's greatest hits when the current program is over.

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Programming running on KGY right now is unable to be streamed due to licensing restrictions. We'll return to more of Olympia's greatest hits when the current program is over.

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Programming running on KGY right now is unable to be streamed due to licensing restrictions. 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

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Programming running on KGY right now is unable to be streamed due to licensing restrictions. We'll return to more of Olympia's greatest hits when the current program is over.

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Programming running on KGY right now is unable to be streamed due to licensing restrictions. 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

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Programming running on KGY right now is unable to be streamed due to licensing restrictions. 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

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Programming running on KGY right now is unable to be streamed due to licensing restrictions. 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

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Programming running on KGY right now is unable to be streamed due to licensing restrictions. 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

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Programming running on KGY right now is unable to be streamed due to licensing restrictions. We'll return to more of Olympia's greatest hits when the current program is over.

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Programming running on KGY right now is unable to be streamed due to licensing restrictions. We'll return to more of Olympia's greatest hits when the current program is over.

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Programming running on KGY right now is unable to be streamed due to licensing restrictions. We'll return to more of Olympia's greatest hits when the current program is over.

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Programming running on KGY right now is unable to be streamed due to licensing restrictions. We'll return to more of Olympia's greatest hits when the current program is over.

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Programming running on KGY right now is unable to be streamed due to licensing restrictions. We'll return to more of Olympia's greatest hits when the current program is over.

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Programming running on KGY right now is unable to be streamed due to licensing restrictions. We'll return to more of Olympia's greatest hits when the current program is over.

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Programming running on KGY right now is unable to be streamed due to licensing restrictions. We'll return to more of Olympia's greatest hits when the current program is over.

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Programming running on KGY right now is unable to be streamed due to licensing restrictions. We'll return to more of Olympia's greatest hits when the current program is over.

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Programming running on KGY right now is unable to be streamed due to licensing restrictions. We'll return to more of Olympia's greatest hits when the current program is over.

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Programming running on KGY right now is unable to be streamed due to licensing restrictions. We'll return to more of Olympia's greatest hits when the current program is over.

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Programming running on KGY right now is unable to be streamed due to licensing restrictions. We'll return to more of Olympia's greatest hits when the current program is over.

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Programming running on KGY right now is unable to be streamed due to licensing restrictions. We'll return to more of Olympia's greatest hits when the current program is over.

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Programming running on KGY right now is unable to be streamed due to licensing restrictions. We'll return to more of Olympia's greatest hits when the current program is over.

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Programming running on KGY right now is unable to be streamed due to licensing restrictions. We'll return to more of Olympia's greatest hits when the current program is over.

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Programming running on KGY right now is unable to be streamed due to licensing restrictions. We'll return to more of Olympia's greatest hits when the current program is over.

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Programming running on KGY right now is unable to be streamed due to licensing restrictions. We'll return to more of Olympia's greatest hits when the current program is over.

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Programming running on KGY right now is unable to be streamed due to licensing restrictions. We'll return to more of Olympia's greatest hits when the current program is over.

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Programming running on KGY right now is unable to be streamed due to licensing restrictions. We'll return to more of Olympia's greatest hits when the current program is over.

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Programming running on KGY right now is unable to be streamed due to licensing restrictions. We'll return to more of Olympia's greatest hits when the current program is over.

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Programming running on KGY right now is unable to be streamed due to licensing restrictions. We'll return to more of Olympia's greatest hits when the current program is over.

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Programming running on KGY right now is unable to be streamed due to licensing restrictions. We'll return to more of Olympia's greatest hits when the current program is over.

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Programming running on KGY right now is unable to be streamed due to licensing restrictions. We'll return to more of Olympia's greatest hits when the current program is over.

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Programming running on KGY right now is unable to be streamed due to licensing restrictions. 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

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Programming running on KGY right now is unable to be streamed due to licensing restrictions. 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

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Programming running on KGY right now is unable to be streamed due to licensing restrictions. We'll return to more of Olympia's greatest hits when the current program is over.

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Programming running on KGY right now is unable to be streamed due to licensing restrictions. We'll return to more of Olympia's greatest hits when the current program is over.